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0: Control 1-2011.
1: 20-31, the release from the incident. There'll be an object on Lombard.
0: A white Honda Civic.
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2: Go for 947.
1: Kevin, we advised ISPD of the call. I guess they had contact with you yesterday. They didn't contact medical, they just advised home health, but she seemed to LSD today. Advise you'll still need engine 2031 to continue her PD.
2: You can cancel engine 2031, but you can keep PD rolling. We have patient contact right now.
1: Three over 38 can be anonymized. 47,
3: we have positive patient contact. 2031, 8-1. 2031, copy, 8-1.

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1: Greater Tech, I'm San Sosnora. Can you repeat the plate?
0: 34 John Ocean Yellow 949.
1: That comes back clear, expired December 2025 for a 2000 Honda. Release
2: that as often. That 2129 Dijon Street, cross the Knickerbocker.
3: That's Mars, at least.
0: You can scan those 939 vehicles over there by the railway.

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1: 10-4.
2: So it's 3 out of 50 in Rockland 9-12-44, suspect Lower Sacramento Road and Merlot Road, Henry and Charles.

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Respond to a yellow C. 205E. At a 2435 Bunker Heights Road, number 3B. Cross streets of Twingong Avenue and Oakfield Lane.

0: 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We're UTL. If you have anything further, we're going to be AOR.
1: Engine 2, nothing further. I'll show you AOR.

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0: 56 is around 56. Three atom 66 or three atom 56. Dispatch to 3 Adam 66, Officer Morsey or 3 Adam 56. Adam 56, Adam 6.
1: 3 Adam 56.
0: 3 Adam 56, 906.
2: Copy my traffic. We need a supervisor and a wrap to our location, please.
0: 7900, 356.
3: Six
2: with a
3: wrap,
2: please.
3: Supervisor, and a wrap, please. I'll be staging until they get him wrapped.
0: Of course, Tampa is only 900 for 356.
1: Code 2 works. Yeah, just trying to hit his head on the ground.
0: Yeah. 3743 or 3749.
1: Copy that.
0: 3-10-59, are you able to 940 with 3-10-56?
1: April, I'm enough.
0: 2129 to John Street.

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2: Engine 949, we have a little more mob up down here. 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
3: 10-4, I think that gate is locked. You might have to go all the way around to go that route. We can just pull down. We're about done here.
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1: Danke, die 6.
0: Die 6, it is clearing for Fedsville. I'm not in my car, if she is staging.
1: 10-4.
2: Thanks for copy.
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1: SAM 43 nano 7. I'm about to enter dispo.

Engine 2, respond to trauma. 724B, at 1518, Arab Road, number 437. Cross streets are between M and Broly Street.

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1: Is there anybody else that you can possibly clear off the fire? We have reports of an outdoor fire at Industrial in Beckman.
0: Hey, firm, stand by. I'll get you the unit.
1: 10-4, thank you.

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Engine 3, Engine 2, Engine 6, Engine 4, Truss 2, Truss 4, Battalion Chief 1, Battalion Chief 2, and Operator 1. Respond to fire alarm. 522F, at a 1800 and California Street. Cross streets are between Walnut Street and Chestnut Street.

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1: 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So your first deal will be engine 6. Engine 6 code 3 remaining code 2.

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0: time when we're being canceled, somebody pulled the fire alarm in error.
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0: In St. Joe's, you're canceled as false alarm, someone pulled the alarm. 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
3: Engine 12, respond to outdoor fire, 630F, at 5303 East Washington Street. Cross streets are between S. Walker Lane and South May Avenue.

0: 21, 20, 33. 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
0: Copy, returning.

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0: Down 78.
1: 78 car.
0: We have 78.
1: F415F at 8408 North Eldorado Street. RP sending in at Wakefield. Got a black and white male, 23, wearing a black shirt, black pants, speaking dress for RP. Male 5150 tie fan, possibly 92 to 11550. There's also a firearm in the house, unknown where.

0: down 78.
1: 174.
0: We have 78.
1: 415F at 8408 North Eldorado Street. RP sending in at Whitefield. Got a black and white male, 23, wearing a black shirt, black pants. Speaking to us for RP. Male 5150 tied and possibly 92-11550. There's also a firearm in the house and then left.
2: 24 prior.

0: David 24 and 3 Adam 784 info. RP's advising that he went outside to separate a bipolar and schizophrenic, not taking his medications, and is now sitting on top of his black Camaro. License plate, Charles, Zebra, and Laura, 8492.
1: Safety Emperor.
0: 3-4.

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2: Can you start me a 945 for an alert conscious male with slight pain to the eye?
3: 10-4, fire was already staging and their advisor would be cleared in. 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
2: So can you start another 945 with everything? There's another victim inside the shelter and
4: Yeah.

CRB for some more info about the firearm, like what type of firearm it is and who owns it and where it was last seen in the house.

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Be advised that the subject will be a Hispanic female, 18, wearing a gray sweater and gray pants. RP's advising they left the call location on foot, possibly en route to the nearby park.

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The car shows on a 902 of a vehicle at the Sinclair. Plate's going to be 9 yellow Frank Sam 481.

0: 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Can I get the name on that 28-74 error?
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0: Of course, thank you.

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0: 74s prior to, or is it related to your current bike?
1: And it was related to 74s, 902. We're going 909. This gentleman has locked himself out of his car and needed some assistance getting a tow truck to him. We're going to go 909, and we'll be standing by waiting for roadside from them.
0: Just
1: here. We copy, Angels 909. 22.

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1: 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That comes back clear. Current 2005 Toyota out of Stockton.

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0: David 24 and 3 Sam 25 to copy calling Street 631, 631 415F at 2113 South Union Street Park South. See the RPs, J's mother, Stephanie Escobar, Hispanic female 28 with a black shirt, black pants, and black shoes, is refusing to leave. There is prem for the call location. 3 Sam 25, I'll send it to your screen.

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1: If you're getting a call for 10-51, 6 Paul Victor William 325, if not 10-51, and I have it here. 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
2: Murphy's advising a resident that set off a 928F in the court. Seeing the manager, Julian. Nothing further.

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0: for that vehicle is that clear expired January 8th of 2024 for a 2011 Hyundai. Okay, pending at a spot.
1: Engine 2, respond to ALOC, 622A, at 521 South Sutter Street. Cross streets are between E Church Street and East Hazleton Avenue.
2: Yeah.

Hey, Berkeley, so this is 7 5 3 8 9 3 20 Kelly Drive, crossed with Central Drive. Murphy is advising that someone is trying to put hands on her in unit terms.

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0: evening. It's Phil Grant on 42 North and 960-605 West Willow Street, Civic South. Great, great, good, thank you.
1: Jenny 4-3 Adam 78, you can be 909. RP is advising that it was just a verbal and leaving the area.
2: 78, I copy. 909A, please.
3: Sure. 78 with 74. You can show up 909A as well, please.

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1: Operator, I have your code 4 and 605 West Willow Street. Do you have the board? Screen hacker.

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0: 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I'm going to play 85166 Tom 1.
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0: 32.
1: 32? 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
0: 10-4. 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

0: Okay, Bridge, 10-3-10-25 to copy call history. 654-654-4415 at 221 West Clay Street. It's going to be in the time delay at 15. RP received a call from Sun, who is answering the call to fishing advising with 943, possibly involving a firearm. All cars refer to call history 654-654, dispatch cleared 1901.
1: N42, can you hold my call for dispatch on main route?
0: N42, 10-4.
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0: Junior Definitive.
1: Yeah, very good.
0: Canada 900 for now. Can we try to call back to the RP for a better 926? It doesn't seem like there's a 221 out here. Everybody is saying that they don't know what they're talking about.
1: Is that our question? I'm going to repeat it to 221. What's the place for you?

0: 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The correct 926 will be 211 East Clay Street.
1: Great, Jesus, that's not that.

0: copy your 987 at 2 East Clay Street. RP advise he's out front. Subject is no longer 987.
1: Yeah, right. We're contacting him now. He's advising no one here has a seat.
0: Time for it.

0: 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Okay, 915.
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232 of copyright 987. We have another RP on the line advising it's secondhand information that there was a male that 44 beer. Appears to be a black transgender female, red wig, unknown color, scary looking jumpsuit. I was last seen on foot with an open margarita container northbound Santa Claus. Special cars at 4 and 5 CWC Port West in the area of the railroad tracks at Fresno Avenue. Any to respond, gentlemen?

Special car is in for Officer Safety 957, Billy Puzzle 246 at Park North, Ash in the alleyway. RP's advising it was 20 ago. They saw Hispanic male 16, black skis, black mask, black clothing, another white hooded sweatshirt, black pants, and another black Hispanic male wearing a black hooded sweatshirt, white pants. BMX bikes in the alleyway. They saw the third suspect described armed with a handgun that fired 2 .957s towards the garage. East on Hazleton from Ash. Referral 3665 to Such Clear 1918. 22, same traffic.

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0: 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His father, Richard Santos, is staying up on the 8 last, wearing a white shirt, been drinking, grabbing onto the RP. Can I have a phone?
1: Please, General.

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0: Третье.
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0: Confirming Gleason Park.
1: Thank you. Yeah,
0: for Gleason Park.
2: Repeating for engine 3, BLS 15, District 702C Charles. Gonna be a fall on the soccer field at 9th in California. Fell off of a bike. 56-year-old female.

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0: Oscar 2-10-4.
1: Patient is going to be in the middle of the soccer field. The RP was calling from the parking lot.
2: 3-10-4.
0: You have one detained, code 4 Gleason Park. 3-10-42, copy that.
3: 42, copy.
1: Can you show me 909, please? District 142, St. Charles. This is an 84-year-old female that's not feeling right. 10734, Martyre, cross the Vicenta and Baluno.
4: Engine 2031, respond to ALOC, LDL 18, at 232 South Hutchins Street. Cross streets are between W. Wallet Street and West Lodi Avenue.

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At a 4235 W Vine Street, number 20. Cross streets are between S. Claremont Avenue and South Ham Lane.

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Respond to cardiac problem. 650C. At 5362 East Washington Street. Cross streets are between SA Avenue and South Cardinal Avenue. Engine 11. Respond to grass fire. 406T. At West Lane and Calaveras River.

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1: Okay.
0: 906.
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0: Yeah, I'm 78.
1: Grant, I'm 78.
0: 78. Area's clear. There is no drumming. Is the RP 1 and 940 out here in the court?
1: On that.

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LTD 20. At a 2905 Reynolds Ranch Parkway, number 132. Cross streets are between Rocky Lane and Lee Byron Boulevard.

0: 3743. I see it cost you 441. It's a RP1 and another 914 after I cleared it. I'll go ahead and take that.
1: There you are.
2: Never.

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1: Go.
2: Please, the person I hanged up from Walgreens, Crystal, West Marchand, call for George Trump, please.
3: 66 and Roger, this way.
2: Trump, please.

0: Copy Roger 415, hang up at Walgreens. There was an open line with the 415 officer between a customer and an employee. Are you in Chicago
1: 365? 78,
0: Okay.

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0: Clear current for a 2016 Chevy to the call location.

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Respond to grass fire. 407 joules. At 4217, Boulder Creek Circle. Cross streets are between Boulder Creek Court and Rain Creek Court.

Okay, so it's traffic 415 CW in the area of 4535 Centurion Court with Emily Court. It's going to be an open line with the female screaming very loudly. Any insurance?

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1: Green light 24, do you have green light 23 in sight?
2: And for us, now, sir.
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1: 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That comes back clear expired July 8th, 2025 for 2009 Mercedes at Antigua.

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1: 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I'm going to need a 94 unconscious male. Chief complaint is going to be a heart pain.
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0: 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Cross streets are between Eagle Isle and South B Street.
1: Yeah, we're going to be making entry into the residence in the front window.

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At 10825, Kendrick Street. Cross streets are between Donconti Lane and Baton Rouge.

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Respond to difficulty breathing. 602C. At 807, North San Joaquin Street, number 212. Cross Street, between the Flora Street and East Poplar Street.

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0: 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Can you still get a fight to announce a 94 CPS at 2137 Acacius Court, apartment number 2?
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Special for Pacific South and 3733, the copy call history 739 739 49498 804 North Hunter HUN Street. Maybe a time delay of 20 ago, Black Dodge, occupied by Devon Carter, Black Male 61. 417, the black handgun of the RP's boyfriend named Anthony. The vehicle has been circling the apartments. The uncooperative. All cars for the call 3739 739 dispatch 3255.

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1: 10-43, copy call entry 739-4949, involving 417 of a handgun.
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0: Engine 7, respond to a known medical, 201B, at Davis Road and Wood Creek Way.
1: Car copy across the 953 at Davis and Wood Street, confirming an unknown subject, black hoodie, gray sweat, face down at the corner.

0: Is the call location where the RP is or where the incident occurred?
1: RP stated it was either 4527 or 4537. 4527 is not a good location, so possibly 4537 the call location.

0: 54.
1: 54.
0: 354, units of bill 3 Sam. Need a copy. 4537 Tortuga across the Tortuga Way. She's advising a neighbor ran over to her, advising inside the residence, black male 50s, white shirt, blue jeans, is armed with a gun and pointed at her. Then she runs to the neighbor's house. She's currently sitting out front in a silver possible Chevy four door sedan. Unit of bill?
1: 370 and route.
0: Simple.
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0: 378.
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0: Bon Air and Tortuga, just doing 920. Do you have a good phone number for the X from the previous call?
1: Confirmed.

0: kids around the Tortuga Court argue that when the male, correction, the female's still outside in her vehicle, the male's possibly back inside. She's still hearing several subjects in a 4 and 5. Well, unknown the 1960s.
1: Buick Regal, I just pulled up here. Tortuga and Bonnet.
0: 10-4. Fire call that's supposed to be the daughter, Alexandria Banks.
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0: 3 Adams 22.
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0: 35 is going to be transporting one to St. Joseph's.
1: Okay.

That's a course of Excel from 15CW in the area, 436 North Spanish Hall Street, cross with Lindsay. Be an open line with Spanish speaking person assaulted, and then the line disconnected. Change that one.

0: It's Roger Tortuga, court. On call to the mother from the prior call, she's requesting PD for her daughter there, being disrespectful. When asked if there was a male 97, she confirmed her husband's there, very upset when asked about weapons, but said negative.
1: The Adam 78, the RP that we're out with is going to be the daughter of the taxi you just spoke with.

0: Qui sentimi, fa?
1: 10:45.
0: 3-767-767-441. It's involving city property damage for a stop sign. Knock over.
1: 3-745, copy.

0: 3 Tampa tonight.
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0: Officers Munera and Chase are going to be standing by with the daughter ex-half, and then the rest of us are going to be moving in here shortly to contact the other two parties. We'll advise on a 900. I have 74 here for a CNT element.
1: Over.

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1: 10-4.
2: 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LDT 14. And East Harney Lane and South Mills Avenue.

0: Now, what's the address of the RP? The crash on the neighbor.
1: The RP refused.
0: Thank you.

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1: 46.
0: Thanks.
1: Yeah, 7.

0: This is a borderline call. Can you start Woodbridge as well?
1: This is a car to Sally O'Connor for officer safety, 957 turn in the area of 839 Knickerbocker Drive. Or be advised, hearing 4957s and then thinks he heard them reloading. Reference call history 776-776. Dispatch clear at 933.

0: 354, what can I do?
1: 354, repeat your traffic.
0: What's my deal?
1: Seven four, 18, 37 four.

0: 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Is there a description of the suspect?
1: Yeah, right.

0: Hello.
1: Just rolling through the grid. White male in his 40s wearing a lime green t-shirt.
2: 10-4, do you have a direction of travel or is he still there?
1: Right, that's why he's still on the north side of this property. We're on
2: 10-4.

1863. Yusuf Bagdal in the Parkhouse Shopping Dome on Pershing and Rosary. Question, Pershing and Rosary. And then, you know, 9 X-ray, Adam Frank, 130.

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1: Therefore, that comes back clear, current 2013 Honda out of stock.

Engine 12. Respond to laceration. 830A. At 6201, South Newcastle Road. Cross streets are between end and private road.

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Flight of 15F, Rick Norris, 1723 North, Commerce, any entry response channel 1. Watching it. Ten four. RP's on 987, advising that 5-0 they got off the phone with a friend, Rebecca Ellison, white female, 37, who advised that she was 2:43 and in a verbal 4-5 with her ex-boyfriend, Ian, 37.

0: clear crop damage?
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0: Three tankers that have gone through as well. Hey, so I have a stop sign down. It's a pole. It has the city street names for Lever in Hawaii. I believe this is going to be a corporate call out. We'll take it off for them.
1: 10-4.

0: Hola, Dimitri 6.
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0: 705, Hawaii and Lever. For city property down.
1: 10-4, Julie.
2: David 33, can we get the RP 940, yes, please?
1: Yeah.
0: Can you show 97, please?

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1: Alright.
0: Copy calling 37637 for 41 involving city property damage.
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0: 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There's no answer at the front door.
1: Lincoln 22.
2: Well, Lincoln 22.
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Her day of life is going to be a white male, 40s, also wearing dark hat with a black cartoon shirt, light pants, calling 415, any unit, gentlemen.

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0: 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Alright, 907.
1: 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One David 63, 906.
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the Central Corridor Valley of North End, 903A, Lower Sacramento, and 8 Mile. RP5, it's going to be a 647 type, white male 30, fluffy wearing brown jacket, black pants, running in front of vehicles. Good evening, gentlemen.

Engine 5. Respond to a known incident type. 701E. At 396 Horton Avenue. Cross streets of between S. Anguillen Street and South Lincoln Street.

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At 337, Kilbourne Street. Cross streets are between S. Washington Street and South Central Avenue.

Repeating Prince in 2032, Medic 22, District Emery 20, to 77-year-old female, difficulty breathing, 337 Hillborn, Cross Oak, Washington, and Central. Repeating Prince in 1, District 623, C. Charles, for White Van on fire at Los Angeles and Scott.

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2: 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Cross streets are between Heald Street and East Park Street.

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Talk 7. Respond to laceration. 305A at 2921 Malvern Court. Cross streets are between Plymouth Road and End. Engine 2. Respond to allergic reaction. 621F at 38 West Anderson Street. Cross streets are between S. Feather Street and South Palmer Street.

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0: 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Any unit 10-1? On San 65.
1: What's that, 65, Brad?
0: 65, copy call history 859-859. The subject in the call is making 913 A comments.
1: Edward.
2: Special Corsi, producer 1723, the copy call history 860-860 for welfare check, possible 913A type. 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

such a far as Lakeview East, the 211 strong arm just occurred at El Gruito, 600 West Longview with a cross Pacific Ave. Repeat advice, unknown subject came up, snatched his chain, and fled in an unknown direction of travel. 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

7. Seven seven 415D at 8837 North Eldorado with a cross of Ponce de Leon. Her husband Salvador Gomez, Hispanic male, 64, is 39-22, causing the disruption.

0: Monday 27.
1: 27, we're trying to catch up to a 505 driver over southbound E from MLK.
0: Southbound E and MLK. Dispatcher Cars 2-900-4-27, southbound B and MLK.
1: No, we don't need 900. We're still trying to catch up to it.
0: We're canceling 100 for 1-8-27 at the NMLK.
1: Still trying to catch up. We are westbound B, turning south on Cable.
0: Turning south on what street?
1: Beagle, we have a vehicle stop, I'll get you a plate in a second.
0: Okay.
1: Okay, 27, you can move on 9, Mary Zebra, X-ray 621.
0: Okay, because of that clear current for 2024 Kia out of Stockton.

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0: Pacific South and 10-49 at Copy Collins Street, 872-872 for a 480 vehicle versus pedestrian at Lindsay and North American Street. 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
1: Port of Vega, fire away, contact, get up.
0: It's going to be vehicle versus pedestrian. We're still trying to get further. 35 suspect vehicle via black SUV, partial plate ending in 187, last seen towards Sutter SUT on Lindsay. One sample.
2: 25 clear, suspect for shelf and route.
0: Any charging to copy, Contra 872 for a 480 vehicle versus pedestrian.
1: Tyler, how are we?
0: I'll 10-3-10-4.

0: 45. Can we get a 945 for an adult female unconscious? She has a laceration.
1: Confirm laceration to where?
0: Her foot.
1: 10-4-5 has been advised.

0: 45. So it's like last DOT is going to be southbound on American towards Weber.
1: Southbound on American towards Weber. 825 copy.

0: This is a 502 driver, Bear Creek East, that left the area of Hammer in El Dorado. It's going to be the ARP's 92 boyfriend, Octavius, black male, 40s, that left in the ARP's gray 2010 Chevy Tahoe with a license of 6, Noah Boy Union 541. Reef Vertical Street 874, dispatch clear at 2327.
1: Monday 45.
2: Monday 45.
1: Suspect vehicle is going to be a dark gray, smaller SUV type. Class of 187, and it was last seen going all the way towards Market Street, and then unknown DOT from Market and American.
2: American.
0: American.
1: Adam 78.
0: Adam 78.
1: 5937 for the suspect vehicle.
3: Area of American Jefferson now. 9370 for the vehicle as well.
0: Jefferson. Central Place of 415F. Lakeview East at 614 East Yorkshire. Any to respond, gentlemen?
1: One 1065,
0: go ahead. Copy 3876, 876, 445F, possible 273 type.

0: Taxi vehicle 9, Paul, X-ray William 187. Looks like it's going to be a gray Toyota, probably RAV4, with a roof rack on top.
1: Confirm 10-12, medic 24, district 630 Edwards, 33-year-old female overdose, 5127 East Weber, cross Anthony and Walker.
0: I can show you that the RO address on that Toyota 937.
2: Yeah, Professor 926.
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0: Medic 33 is going to be 10-21, that count as well.
1: Go for it.

Additional car in Valley Oak North. 502 driver leaving the area of East Hammer and West Lane. Or be advised, going to be a black male, 30s, last seen wearing black tank top, dark shorts, and a black Ford SUV. License plate 8, Sam Robert Victor, 843. Vehicles last seen westbound on Hammer. Reference call history 879-879. Dispatch clear at 2337.

This is Carter Creek West, 502 driver in the area of Jack in the Box at 3506 West Hammer Lane. Or be advised, a 481 did not exchange information and it seemed to be 922. Vehicle fled eastbound Hammer. Vehicle's going to be silver. Equinox, license plate of 8 William Ida George 715. Reference call history 880-880. Dispatch clear at 2339.

0: 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At 940 at 211 San Carlos Way, apartment 40, across of San Antonio, with mobile crisis and a unit channel 1. 1 Sam 65, can you call us 3882-882?
1: 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We'll handle in a bit.
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0: 600. 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

0: Australia South 502 driver in the area of Swain and West. Ruby Vibes is going to be two black females in a Nissan license plate 9 Victor Boy Union 523. Reference call history 883-883, dispatch clear at 2352.
1: King French and 4 in District 302 at Franks, a pile of debris on fire, no one's around. 6130 Pacific, cross the point in Portage. There's the cash and gold.

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0: 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Currently have an open line with a hysterical female. 415 going pretty good.

0: 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Cross streets are between Washer Falletti S Road and Glacier Point Drive.
1: Waiting for engine 11, medic 34, and S10, district 228 B-boy for a full arrest. 40-year-old male. 3003 East Hammer. Cross of Pavilion Plaza. They're advising that the patient is going to be in front of the business there, as on reader's jacket and gray pants.

North 933. And once that for an end, copy college 31. For 933, I have Billy here for Stadium Office, 3514 North Sutter Street. Going to cover one zone, no rep pending. Any other gentlemen?

0: 9651 Priscilla off of Salvatore and Sophia, reporting a field fire.
1: Thank you, sir. Can you talk?

0: One David 43. Can I get a DEFCON 2?
1: Gotcha.
0: GMMO event to Henry King Robert Lincoln 1878 Yellow Henry 528390.

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1: Expired out of when?
0: December 8, 2025.
1: Thank you so much. I'm a clear too.
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0: 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At 1511, South Tuxedo Avenue. Cross streets are between N. Pershing Avenue and Grange Avenue.
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3: 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Correction, 8 Boy, John Boy, 743.
4: Copy, Worcester and Kelly. 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
1: Air 21, we did not receive a flock hit from lower Sacramento and West Hammer.
0: Copy, I just got one. It's going to be 28, license plate 9, Mary Henry, yellow 930. Should be an Audi SUV.
1: 10-4.

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0: Stockton Air Fall. Do you guys have any units in the area?
1: They're in the Auburn area.
0: I had one car just go eastbound on 8 Mile Road. Might be a match. I'm in inference, so it's hard to tell if you want to check it out. Looks like it's coming up to West Lane.

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Respond to difficulty breathing. 229B. At a 3473W Hammer Lane, number 215. Cross streets of between Interstate 5 off-ramp Hammer and Mariners Drive.

0: looks like it's slowing down, maybe going southbound on North McGrove Road.
1: Ten miles out.
2: North McGrove Road.

0: and I was able to get it in a some low light camera. I don't think this is going to be a match. We'll still be in the area searching in case you guys pick up.
1: All right, Bobby.

0: 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I'll be heading out of Dallas for a pursuit.
1: 10-4 confirmed, north on what street?

0: Medic 28. Dark, Medic 28, confirming the apartment is 215. We have nobody answering the door.
1: 10-4, buzz it in, room 215, we'll turn, call him back.
0: Copy.

0: 628, go ahead.
1: Paramedic 28, no one answered in 215, there was no one in there.
0: 10-4. Third party, we couldn't get the caller to answer.
1: Copy that. Well, we're going to be UTL, that's in truck 7, we're going to go AOR.
0: 10-4. 28, would you mind checking 212? The caller initially said 212, then changed their mind to 215.
1: Affirm.

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1: Go ahead.
0: Can you notify that this vehicle fire is most likely an arson?
1: 10-4, is there a plate?
0: 10-4, white Mercedes 350 sedan, license plate 8R, D as in dog, L as in log, 727.
1: Confirm me, 8, Robert David Lincoln, 727.
0: Correct. None of the plates are affixed to the vehicle, but it's at, in front of 1475 Tuxedo.
2: Fire Comic 28. Fire Comic 28, the residents of 212 did not request 911. Us and Truck 7 are going to go AOR.
1: Go for AOR.
0: 0-6-3.
1: 6.
0: 1-7, thank you.

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1: Affirm. They want to know why we think it's arson.
0: Hard to rule out any natural cause. Car's been sitting for 12 hours. No recent work done on it.
1: 10-4, thank you.

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0: Row six.
1: Send 1907.
0: And four.

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1: Okay.
0: Alright, 7-0, 9-1-5 in a sec.
1: That's right.

0: Special Cars, and once in Fernando Copy College 321, 21415C, possible 480 at 404 West Oak Street, apartment number 4, Civic South. Arpus reporting numerous incidents. One incident is they were from a call location, black male, 25-30s, wearing a dark shirt, dark pants, armed with a knife, and arguing with Arpus' girlfriend. And it's...
1: Question or no?
0: Don't worry.

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1: Four.
2: 415, see what knives involved.

0: 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We're leaving the PD, we're in route 43.
1: Tower. Tower.
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0: King 10 prior.

938-953 type at Juana and Elizabeth. Black male wearing a black sweater. Currently 953 in the crosswalk in Unit Gentleman.

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0: 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Repeat advising, it's going to be a 415 between male and female.

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0: 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Repeat advising, it's going to be a 415 between male and female.

0: 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How is that from the garage?
1: Twenty-five and route to 10-1.

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0: 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The X half is saying not alleging any kind of DV or any crimes at all.
1: I agree.
2: All right.
1: Well, 23, copy call history 2-4 for a 912 on the first floor of the SEB.
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0: 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This up.
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1: On vient.
0: Fire, do you respond to this call?
1: Okay.
0: Abram.
1: 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PD was no longer needed.
0: Can we open it and just put one move along, please? He's been a constant issue tonight.
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0: Nee, gewoon.
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0: For just occurred at 831 Dundee Way with the cross of Galloway. Or be advised, it's going to be a known 647 type female, chalique, black female 30s, laughing wearing black jacket, brown sports bra, gray pants, armed with a hatchet, 594 RP vehicle. Seen fleeing eastbound on Macduff on a skateboard.
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0: Enterprise, I need to do a walkthrough. 3-4 performance, Carpus Perry. And route ETA 15 minutes. 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
1: 2017, clear 6-6, and shut us enough.

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0: Charter, we're going to be pulling in the Starbucks. 7 Tom, Robert, Libra 899.
1: Well, please return and clear. It's 825 3216. How that's going to be out of Yuba City.

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1: Hello, is this
0: Green? Airborne 5 over 91. Model Motel 6, 817 AV Drive, Pass is talking.

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1: Where is he? David 43, what code is 1 David 45 needed?
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1: Okay. 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
1: I go for the frequent update when you can.
0: Well, you can see the same around here from the area call. They're speaking in English, it's going to be out of finding for us. So far, it looks like we're still finding three neighbors. We're not there, it's just one, you know. I think we're talking about
1: that. 4-4, what's the local permit for?

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0: 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Running, single story, single family, heavy fire showing from the garage. We're going to be pulling a line. Next engine, we're going to need help with water. It's right behind us on the corner.
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5: And Robert Victor 680. You start with the unit, please. Code 1. I got two other cars pulling behind me.
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0: Over.
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4: I'm going to be regarding the 415, but we believe we found the 480 vehicle that was involved earlier.
0: I can leave it on the same call?
4: Yeah, if you don't mind just putting us on the call and just switching our location to this address, please.
0: Never.
4: Thank you, Quinton.
0: Fleet Uran comes back clear expired, or correction, clear current to a 2006 Infiniti out of Stockton. With a pending out of Stockton.
2: Community United, we're getting a kick up there right now. Attic looks good. We're going to be putting this under control. Command copies. Attic look good. Ready. Control to command. You can stop the clock show fire control. We can go and monitor it on too.
0: Four. Do you want me to do skills?
2: Command negative.
0: Four. I'm switching back to 10146. Can you get? Come in. Also, I do need an address for that house on Stanford.
2: Hearing copies. It's 1740.
0: 10-4. Thank you. 1740.

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1: NG2 command. How's that Delta exposure looking?

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1: 41.
0: 71 times for negative 45 at 404.
1: Engine 2. Engine 2. Command. Engine 2. How's the Delta exposure looking? Okay, the attic's clear. We've got a line right now. Just some stucco on the side burnt out, but attic's good. Command copies.

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Respond to animal light. 622A. At a 322S Center Street. Cross streets are between Route Interstate 5 eastbound 4 Center and East Sonora Street.

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0: Okay, and that's returning clear for it. 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
1: Engine 4, respond to chest pain, 403D, at 4841 N Pershing Avenue, number 443, cross streets of between Burke Bradley Drive and Marco Polo Drive.

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0: 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At 1759, Funston Avenue. Cross streets are between A. Walnut Street and Radford Street.
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1: Go ahead.
0: Did you get an ETA for code enforcement and board up?
1: I can call SO back to see if they have an ETA for board up. And I did get a hold of code enforcement, so she should be en route.
0: And for you can advise them, the people living here were squatting. Last time we ran into the code enforcement and board up, didn't want to do anything, so we just want to give them a heads up if they want to still continue.
1: 10-4.

0: Tell your mom, AOR, truck to Cat Martinez will be in charge. 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
1: Battalion 1-10-4.

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0: Okay, that's 77, 415 at the budget, and 3473 West Hammer with the Crossers Mariners. We advise 72 subjects, black males, currently causing a 415 with RP.
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I 7 at 4 and 5 B at 1020 North Pilgrim Cross Acacia.

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0: Units of Bell, search to copy in 910-404 with a cross of ambulance. He's advised there's someone trying to break down our door, blackmail. He has a gun.
1: David 43 in route.
0: 4.
2: 27 prior.

0: control on truck two.
1: Truck two, go ahead.
0: Can you go ahead and advise SO they can head back out to this address on Stanford for a domestic dispute with one of the initials involved from trailer fire?
1: Code 2 or code 3?
0: Code 2 is fine.
1: 10-4, we'll set it up.
2: He's flagrant, currently in the background, being very uncooperative, yelling.

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1: We're going to be at Oak and Edison. How close is the next unit?
2: Commerce. 1W61, we're on.

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0: then. 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
2: We'll take these two units coming up, 987. Anyone else can 937. Suspect's probably going to be the boyfriend of our last 1043 here. He was a BMA, short dreads, last seen wearing no shirt and orange sweatpants.
0: Copy, black male, short dreads, no shirt, orange pants.

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0: I'll see the 900. That's Temple 900 on Channel 1 for 404 West Oak Street, Park number 4.
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0: We're pulling into the Coliseum parking lot on Navy and Charter. Going to be on a 8 yellow Tom Henry, 280.
1: Navy Charter. 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

0: 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LVP 13. At 2245. Tiana Drive. Number 1205. Cross streets are between Heidelberg Way and West Cattleman Lane.
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1: 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Can you confirm our meeting?
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0: 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Your 939 is going to be Bob.
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At a 6119 Danny Drive, number 34. 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
1: Negative to show a return of a foreign IC. At 404 West Oak Street, apartment number 4, Crescent Van Buren. RMP is advising approximately 15 subjects trying to get into the apartment. And unit to show, Sean?
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0: 31.
1: I have a FAM unit for a citizen's request.
0: And FAM 23.
2: Okay.
0: On FAM 23, call the glass for 1031. FAM unit for the citizen's request.
2: Got it.

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0: It comes back to a permit plate of 9X-ray David John 444 to a 2018 Audi out of Stockton.

0: 1 San Fernando. Can you show me 5 down Eldorado and Weber, code 4?
1: Yeah, Weber.

0: 1-61.
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0: I'm MLN, plate 8, George, 60313. And then another plate, 7, Charles, John, George, 668.
1: Prince.
0: Who's the RO for these?
1: The first plate you ran is coming back to a Mui Singh Sachao. And the second plate is coming back to the same or Dao Singh Rath.
0: Can you please repeat the name? Sorry.
1: One David 61, both vehicles are coming back to a Mui Singh Sachao. And the second vehicle is showing another registered owner of Sundao Singh Rath.

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1: Phone control 987 with Wong Kim Tan.
0: Confirm.

Tug 2, respond to assault. 626A, at 1749, East Sonora Street. Cross streets are between Della Street and South Locust Street.

0: How's it doing? This is the last of your call. Or, just is calling CHP. Sam 23.
1: Turn it, come in.
0: And it's not.

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1: Are you still with the subject?
0: Yes, ma'am.
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1: If you want to clear, I can just tell them you're clearing and they can call us back when they get out there.
0: 10-4, AOR.
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0: Davis 27.
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0: 7901B, Milton Street and Wilson Lane. I'll be advising a single vehicle black pickup and into the overpass. RP doesn't also subject traffic or he fled.

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1: 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I'll try and see if we can track it down.

0: 27.
1: Channel 2, please. We're 97 back at the original call location. It does look like a vehicle struck all the sand barriers in front of the overpass. Do we know if that's city property or if they belong to somebody else?

0: Arizona, it looks like it should be city property.
1: Yes, I'm not copy. Can we get that civil advice, please?
0: Dispatch, clear to.
1: Please.

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1: 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Route to College Street 105, set at 5740 Bush Creek Drive. RP is advising they can hear someone breaking in at the front door. RP has several priors for being 5150. On data 61.
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0: 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Don't know what set it off, but it was a false alarm.
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0: 6131-0909. 3 with fire. We don't get fire. There's a subject may have nothing on property.
1: Coffee.

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Respond to difficulty breathing. 622C. At 532 South Pilgrim Street, number 12. Cross streets are between E Church Street and East Hazleton Avenue.

Seaport West at 211 Strong Arm occurred 35 minutes ago. Carl's Jr. 939 West Charter Wave across of Stockton. BSI 647B type Hispanic female 25 unknown clothing. Snatched RP's keys through vehicle window. RP was able to get those back, but they took RP's AirPods. Protocol is 3122-122. Dispatch clear at 549.

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Respond to fire alarm still. 802. At 1010. Industrial Drive. Cross streets are between Private Road and South Airport Way.

0: to I-73 prior? To I-73, a 459B in progress, going to be at 40 North Sutter with a cross of Main. Emery's, repeated by unknown subject inside the business. There is a locked front gate, but RV can see move it inside.
1: Yep, everyone needs to come in out.
0: Yep. Sergeant, a copy before 59B in progress.

to Adam 71 to Adam 73, just for further info. It looks like it's possibly going to be a civil issue, and the subject is the restrained party.

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0: 2-1, we're staging at the call for 2-71 in case it's a good burglary. 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
2: 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It's on a full time.
1: Because we're at 40 North Sutter Street.

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1: 10-4, engine 2, report of an unattended homeless fire, Sonora and Dela. Repeating for engine 3, district 621 B-Boy, report of grass on fire in the parking lot, Washington and Monroe.

0: 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And a six.
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0: Four.

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0: 73, dude. 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
0: 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Two Sam 79.
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0: 10-4.

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0: 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People are unit. Deal with the route.

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District 703 G George, PD on scene. A female with facial injury. 811 Dallas, off of Connecticut in Georgia. You're clear in.

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1: Okay.
0: Operator?
2: Yes.
0: Can you give me an operator ID?
1: Yeah, operator ID. Hold on a second. I have to move stuff around here. 9383.
0: Number?
1: Vehicle number is 3916.
0: For that, the correct information, I'll change your ID from 3X39 to 3X05.
1: Okay, thank you.
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0: 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Confirming Florida FR is coming to this.
1: That's negative. So, code 2 ambulance.
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0: 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We got brush 12 on this one. We'll take that other fire for threes.
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1: 10-4.
2: John 47, go ahead.
0: 47, unrelated. Can you invite fire? I can't really tell what's on fire, but it's just west of MLK and Airport. Looks like a transient fire that might be getting a little bit out of control.
2: 10-4, I've been advised they have it, but I'll call just to make sure.
0: Perfect.
2: That's good, John.

0: 12, 61. 06.
1: 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Thank you.

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0: 2 out of 53. 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
1: Thank you for talking. I appreciate it. Thank you.

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Number B. Cross streets are between N. Lincoln Street and North Harrison Street.

0: 11:63. And Tucson 79 a copy, and 901B, possible 922 driver, 5703 Kermit Street. 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Driver crashed into a tree. Tucson 79 copy, Kermit Street 177.
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0: 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Battalion 1 has been advised.
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Repeating for engine 6, medic 6. District 601, D as in David, 71-year-old female, back pain, chest pain. 529 West Flora, off of Lincoln and Harrison, unit B as in boy.

0: 9 Zebra, Adam Paul, 730. Do you have the on-call judge in flight of machine? So if you start that, please, for 705.
1: So you got 34, so you got 39. Killing at 39, 715-6717, Plymouth Road Apartment 206. 10-4. 767, that's Claire Kern on the 2026 Honda Utility. That's what we see out of San Bruno.

0: 257, I copy your 987. Just be advised, the original tree he struck was at the park. The subject's now driving southbound on Kermit. It's a Hispanic male in his 50s, last seen wearing a black t-shirt. Over again in front of 5415 Kermit.
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1: Talking to assist with a PVP to 5415 Kermit.
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0: Good day, everybody. And for 3415506, deploy plane cost calls. Advising they're open and there's a Hispanic man with 30 black wearing a brown shirt, dark pants, no shoes, cursing and yelling, hitting the glass windows with a fan.
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0: 2779, we have a citizen requesting a sergeant. 14, it's going to be call entry 183-183, 40 North Cutter. I have a repeat call today that officers have responded to for a civil matter.
1: 10-4, call back.

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1: Thanks for answering my location at Holiday Park, and can you call back to RP and confirm which tree he hit? I don't see any property damage.

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0: G7 on call back to the RP. He advised that the mail was going towards the pool. It'll be the tree right before you get to the swimming pool.
2: There's a tree.
0: Okay, okay.
2: So we have one to say. We're good for now.
0: Copy code for one detained. 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

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Third-hand information from nurse advice line, 64-year-old male with chest pain, difficulty breathing. 3849 Genova, off Perino, in Milan.

Peppers. Further on the 415, see a daily gas station 2802 Country Club. Multiple RPs, devising of E. Male Michael Maldonado, white male, mid 20s to 30s. Black hooded sweatshirt, black pants. He was 243 and a female. He also was armed with a knife and was trying to cut the female's tires. The knife now. The female is hiding. Unit 10-1.

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1: The copy. I'll start you towards the 415 Scene Civic, Sacred Gas Station, 2802 Country Club. We have multiple callers. The daughter of the female calling. Female will be an employee of the gas station, Alexandria, white and black female, 35. And Michael, Hispanic male, 30s, is attacking her. He was armed with a knife, was trying to handle it. Had called last night stating he was coming to the job. 2187, the ex, his hand due to trying to attack the female and other customers were holding him down. Male is still 987 searching for his keys.

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7/21/2023. 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The employee has the keys locked in a drawer so the male can't leave. He's sitting in his gold-plated Camry.

0: 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Cross streets are between Delano Avenue and Gardena Avenue.
1: Going in route, there's a male that was trying to... One of the females, they've taken his keys and walked. The male sitting in his Toyota.

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0: 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District and Sonora 16. For difficulty breathing, 69-year-old female, 800 Southam Lane, off of Sylvia and Vine, room 15A is an app.
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0: So there is just a city property tree that's damaged from this 901. I'm going to take off because I got to go do a blood draw warrant for this guy. I'll let the lifeguards here know this place is right next to the pool, which tree it is. So once you get here, they can point it out to you.
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0: Engine 6 control and please advising that are on scene with a male and a Toyota.
1: Yeah, 4-1, see what we can get.

Hotel Crash, prepared to copy a 1051 report not yet taken. 1051 taken from 3939 North Pershing, apartment 34. Vehicle is a gray 2020 Chevrolet Malibu, plate 9, Boy King Mary, 133. Taken 2 days ago by the RP Sun, possibly in Oakland. Prepared to call history 216. Refresh clear at 933.

0: 611. 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
1: Your DR 18413 18413 2839 2839 715, that's the same way, 2802 Central Club.

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At 509 East Tokay Street. Cross streets are between Escoffield Street and South Cherokee Lane.

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LVQ 20. At 269. On and dry. 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
1: Yeah.

0: 1057, the RP advised they were following on foot Pershing and Douglas.
1: Okay, I'm at Pershing and Douglas, I'm not seeing them.
0: Douglas, stand by.
1: That's 938, I'll be with them, Pershing and Benwell.

0: 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At 6575, North Pacific Avenue. Cross streets are between Douglas Road and West Benjamin Hope Drive.
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1: 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Thank you.
0: 2739, did you have traffic?

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0: Can I show you how to assist to item 35? Central Building, Seaport East, 1802 South, El Dorado.

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1: 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We'll take that call for Engine 3. You show us around. Engine 3 is in course.

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0: 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To Adam 31, Officer Leffert. Seven.
1: Okay.
0: 27, copy. Now response from 2 Adam 31. Set on a 10-851 recovery. 655 E6. 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
1: 27,
0: to break and check on 2 Adam 31, 655 E6. Confirming 2 Adam 47.
2: Okay, Charles, would like to call Ledford's cell phone and we'll write the voicemail.
0: 31, 907.
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1: Sure, I'm not, it's 907.
0: 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And pour it out.

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0: 2061 and 67 prior for a welfare check, 7030 North El Dorado. A black male teen flashing wearing a black and red windbreaker. He was on a bike and stopped by the church. Now on his knees, possibly losing his breath. He's facing southbound

0: 43 prior to your message. 743, 415C, 415 East Flora, Civic South. The RP's advisement is labor, Tatiana Rowland, black female, 20s, girl in red pants. I'm in a 415 threatening to 243 people inside of the apartment. Or threatening to 243 VX.
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2: 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William Boy, Adam Nora, Edward, 53556, Charles King, 08479.
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2: Copy. Going start on 939. Thank you, clear two. Four.
1: Parkway.
4: 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We're going to have the aerial up.
0: 10-4.

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0: 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We can take I-5 and Charter. Shut them out.
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1: Luna is on I-5.
0: I'm viewed by one of our BLS rigs. They're advising it's on northbound 5.
1: That's not 4.

0: Engine 1, Engine 2, Truck 3, Battalion 1. For a multi-vehicle accident, viewed by a PLS unit, they're advising two and three lanes, northbound I-5 at Charter.
1: Patrol and Battalion 1, could they advise what best access is? Are we going to have to hit it from south of Charter, or can we get it by getting on at Charter?
2: Battalion 1, Engine 2, we just got on northbound at Charter. We're clear north of. Engine 1 is southbound to 8th and pick it up, probably.
0: Affirmative, Battalion 1. It looks like it would be south of Charter on the northbound side, between 8th and Charter.
1: Careful.

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0: 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The RP is requesting a sergeant.
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1: 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We're good. We're clear on our detail. Appreciate it.
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0: Do you copy? We're still taking that fire alarm.
1: Negative. I'll put you back on the call.

0: out of 61 and 67 prior?
1: 67.
0: 61. I'm a prior for a 415 at Mountain Lake Pizza, 1000 Robin Hood. It's a 647 type of white male, last seen wearing no shirt, gray cargo short, keeps coming in and out of the location, all things staff.

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0: 61 to 67, is there a crime? 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
1: Only if he goes back into Mountain Mike. 67, he's running. 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He was off their property.
2: 10-4.
0: 61, he's heading back that way.

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1: Nine Frank Mary Boy 602.
2: I'm 987 Mountain Lake. 43, that comes back clear. Article 1426, 2019, Charlie at a cell phone.

to Special Parts for Bear Creek East and Idaho 3A953 type North Eldorado and Hammer. The subject in the driver's seat of a green or black Honda Accord appears passed out sitting in the turn lane on Hammer to turn southbound Eldorado. Any unit, channel 1? 2779. Copy, go ahead, street 270. 3.

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Central Quarterly QE is further on the 903-953 type. It's going to be a 502 driver. Lincoln Road and El Dorado, Black Honda Accord at 7 Boy Union at 7, Zebra 723, occupied by a Hispanic male 40s, was asleep at the light, had the beer on his lap, and fled westbound Lincoln from El Dorado.

0: 67, confirming you're out with 2 Adam 61.
1: Yeah, we're out with the subject inside of Burlington and go for.
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0: 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Office motion, computer room motion, and glass break. 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
1: 21 and up.
0: 10-4. 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

0: How far is Lakeview east of 314 at 1002 west of Robin Hood Drive, crosses Trappers Circle. It's going to be a white male, 40s to 50s, completely nude, and it's on the right side of a building where there's a location where the kids' center is, and you're at channel 1.
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1: I'm UTL of a vehicle in the area. 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

0: He's to the rear of 1002 West Robin Hood, kind of on the west side.
1: West Robin Hood.

All for Civic North, further on the 415 CW. It's not going to be a 415 at Gibson Center, 405 East Pine Street. RP is advising that her daughter took her crutches. Any unit, channel 1?

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0: I'll call Civic North on 901B. And Bradford Street is going to be a mid-sized white car, four-door, a light blue Mini Cooper that was in the driveway of the house and is now in the front yard. Unit 10-1.
1: Mary 50, surprise for left here.
0: Is it 10-4?

0: Zero and engine 3 is going to head up to 13 for a detail. Battalion 1 is going to be aware.
1: Engine 3.
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0: 29, copy call history 291. 291 is the number 4 for you, right out of the original call history screen.

Parkhurst Park North, 415 Oak Street and Wilson. RP is advising that Amelia Young, black female wearing a black sweater, black pants, 594 at RP's Grayport Expedition with a knife. Any further in the interim?

0: November 23 and 1041, copy and arrive to the 415 at Oak Street and Wilson. It's going to be a gray Ford Expedition. The female half, Emily, is armed with a knife. Side of the vehicle.
1: One copy.
0: Okay. 127, can you copy call 3294-1094 at Hazard 9?

0: 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Can you confirm where the RP is?
1: Engine 4, respond to fire alarm till 401E at 4227 Avenue. 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

150. Perfect. Do you have any updates? 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Nobody's flagging us down.

950, it looks like the suspect vehicle is pulled over near San Guanetti Park, 2136 San Guanetti Silver G37. It's currently changing a tire. And it's a Zoe with Mary 50.

dispatch cars for Lakeview East, the 44 that just occurred at the Walgreens, 7929 Lower Sac. The black male, 20 to 35, in a black shirt, black pants, took a rolling suitcase and a fam, laughing in the alley. I need a trailer.

0: 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Respond to chest pain. 229 at a 3507 W Hammer Lane. Cross streets are between Interstate 5 off ramp Hammer and Mariners Drive.
1: 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We'll take that call. 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
0: 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Cross streets are between Interstate 5 off ramp Hammer and Mariners Drive.

0: 1 to item 23. RP is now calling back saying that someone stole RP's tire. Suspects right now. Suspects are in a Ford Focus for Lincoln Henry Tom at 910. Three black males and another person.
1: We are clearing the inside. You're on the back side, right?
2: Negative, I was just getting excited.
1: We're clear in here. We'll be out in a second.

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1: Sir, you can can the 900 for now. We're going to 937 for the red Ford Taurus. Last thing going northbound on Sierra Nevada.
0: Okay. Okay, can 900 Sierra Nevada, minor.

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0: 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Okay.

0: 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Charlie 67, copy, call 3301 to screen.
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7-31 at Rosa 415 South Eldorado Street.

So item 43. The Umbrella says 314, Lafayette and El Dorado is going to be near the McDonald's. A black man is partially naked, has his shirt and pants pulled down, and can see his private, currently sitting in a wheelchair. That's item 43.

0: 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Bomb to a LOC. LDP 13. At 1915, Crystalwood Lane. Cross streets are between Mills Bridge Place and South Mills Avenue.
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0: Michael's mother is requesting 914. 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

For Civic Cell, prepare to copy a 1051 report not yet taken from 530 North Baker Street, crosses Oak Street. It's going to be a gray 04 Chevy Monte 5 Henry Boy Henry 362. Refer to call history 315-315-312.

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Engine 1, respond to AOC, 707G, at 1708, Trenton Court. Cross streets are between Engine 4 and White Street.

Denver Officer Safety, a 510 505 driver, possibly 502-2332 South Eldorado Street, lacking northbound Eldorado white Chevy truck on a blade. Vertical 3322, 322 dispatch clear, 415.

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0: Can you start PD to S-Mark on Pacific and Alpine? We got a guy that appears to be on drugs yelling at everybody. Standing right out front of S-Mark's entrance in the parking lot.
1: 10-4, the entrance to the parking lot in front of S-Mark. Clothing description?
0: Yeah, he's in white male, blue jeans, blue shirt, and he's standing at the entrance of S-Mark in the parking lot.
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0: Are you still on the phone with the caller? Or UTL?
1: Engine 11, all the RPs advising. The call taker is 8165. And that's affirmative. We're still on landline.
2: 07. Be the RP's daughter, Sapphire Anderson. Black and Hispanic female, 10 years old. Tan shirt, dinosaur shorts.
1: Translator.
2: And the pin has been taken away.
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0: The guy's left the parking lot appears to have de-escalated slightly. He's now in Caldwell Park on the Alston side, sitting on a park bench. I'm sure he could start getting aggressive again if PD is still interested.
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1: 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Respond to grass fire. 807A. At 2900 block of Carroll and Western Boulevard.
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1: 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Respond to structure fire first alarm. 601F. At 345, North Harrison Street. Cross streets are between Miners Levy OV and West Lindsay Street.
3: Into threes at Harding and West. We're in position for that fireworks. Could you please attach us to that? Mark.
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Concourse Park North, a 940 with code enforcement 226 to East Taylor Street crosses 4th Street. RP is advising that the location needs to be boarded up and verified that service subject from the side. Any night channel?

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1: Control 2, truck 2's on scene. We got a single story, maybe even two story warehouse. Heavy fire through the roof. Truck 2's going to be positioning on the farthest south side, setting up our aerial. First in engine, go ahead and tag a hydrant off of Lindsay and Harrison Leal to us.
0: Truck 210-4, Battalion 1 copy.
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1: Control 2, engine 6 is on scene. We got the hydrant and we'll supply truck 2.

0: Battalion 3 is on scene. This will be Harrison Command, Staten MRC. The command post is going to be across the street from the structure.
1: Ten four, Harrison Command.
2: Engine 9 is on scene. We're going to assist the crews that are already on scene. The next in hydrant is going to be at Fremont and Harrison. Somebody needs to lay in from that hydrant, but they're going to block Fremont after they get the hydrant. So it's got to be the last engine in.
1: Last engine, lay in Fremont and Harrison at that hydrant. Engine 3 on scene.
3: Come in, Engine 6. We're going to start hitting it with the deck gun.
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3: To make a stand is going to be on the south entrance, just to the west of truck 2. If we can get, we're going to need a few hundred feet of 2.5 back here.
0: Engine 2, command, can you guys handle that?
5: 10-4, confirming truck 2, a couple hundred feet to the south side, correct?
0: Truck 2, command, confirming that's a couple hundred feet to the south side.
3: Command, truck 2, it's going to be all up 300 feet. Right, truck 2, aerial. You guys are going to be taking a lot of heat right there, actually. We might want to pull that tip back a little bit.
5: 10-4, engine 6, that gun is helping us out.
2: Command, engine 10, we're almost on scene. We can grab the hydrant at Harrison and Fremont and lay in if you like.
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3: Command, truck 2. We're going to have to go completely defense, and there's no way we're putting a 2.5 inside. It's already getting into the back warehouse.
0: 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Nobody's inside the structure.
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1: 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Defensive fire only for command.
6: 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We're going to throw the tower, try to get this one side.
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4: Starting to have roof collapse on the south side. 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
1: Command truck 2. I know we're having supply issues. We've got this aerial knocking down the heat on this Bravo side. We're going to need some 2.5 back here, about 450 feet of it. Or we're going to get a B exposure, Bravo exposure, 3-story warehouse that's going to light in about 5 minutes. 10-4, we'll work on that right now.
9: Engine 12, we're on scene. We're on Edison with truck 4.
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1: Truck 2 captain from truck 2 driver. We're going to move our water tower in that direction, so heads up, we'll try and get a knock on it.
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1: Check to see if the vehicle can break in with this fire call.
2: Charles 1, we're breaking in route.
3: Delta exposure.
2: Copy that.
0: Delta. Engine 9, we got a good knock on this fire. We're just holding it at bay right now. Command squadron number 1, heavy fire in the exposure on the second floor, west side, second floor.
2: Copy, fire in the west side exposure. Are you able to get a line on it from there?
0: Third floor is a straight shot from the front door. If we can reposition the engine 3 core off engine 3, straight back, we can get it.
2: Ten four, go ahead and reposition if you need to. 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
4: Track 3, the D side lit off on attic.
2: Track 3, truck 2, if you can handle that rooftop fire at the back side of this warehouse, that'll keep it from this Bravo exposure.
4: 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We might have to move from it.
0: Let's evacuate. 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
5: 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We're evacuating.
0: Delta, command. Command, Delta, I'm pulling everybody out.
2: Everybody outside, everybody evacuate from the Delta exposure. Truck 2 aerial, if you can hit that roof line at the Charlie side, go for it.
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0: Battalion 2, command.
7: Battalion 2, I'm pulling up on scene right now. Do you want me to report to the Division Charlie?
2: Yeah, go ahead and report to Division Charlie. I need to know, we have water supply issues and pressure issues. I need to know where we need to maximize pressure. If we have to shut down and write something off, that's fine. But I need to know where I got to put the lines.
7: 10-4, I'll advise. We got a hydrant at Edison and Fremont that I'm going to look at, too.
0: 10-4.
2: Engine 2, how are you doing with getting that 2.5 back there?

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1: Command copy. 20 minutes.
2: Three. We've got the far as water. We've got the aerial of 1.5 on the Charlie side. That's all we've got.
1: Control to command. Don't put a safety alert out. We've got power lines that are being impinged on, and they're running all the way across the emergency scene. All crews need to be aware of the impending power lines that could come down. They're impinged by fire.
3: 83, copy.
0: All crews be advised, safety alert, power lines impending across the building. All crews be advised of the power lines at 1248.
1: Command truck 2, just to clean this up, you want me to establish division Bravo. 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

0: 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Are you able to charge that 2.5? We pulled over here to the Bravo side. We've got about 400 feet on the ground.
1: Access to that lot. Four. We'll call it a no. Pretty sounds good. Clear to.
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0: trucks.
1: Command Delta. Good. I just talked with PG&E. He's got the power line shut down, running east to west on this Charlie side.
0: Okay, good news. All crews on scene, the power lines that are running east to west have been shut down for PG&E.

cars needing to fill with two item 23 and route to a 940 with code enforcement to clear a building at 2266 East Taylor Street, cross the Court Street, and unit channel 1.

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1: You know, 246 number, thank you.
2: Command Delta. Go ahead. Now that we've kind of got progress halted, I'm going to start rotating crews to get yellows on and come back. That's our idea.
3: Yeah, 10-4. I was just talking to PG&E also. Just be aware, they're saying if one of these walls goes down and catches those lines, they're going to come whipping around. So just have crews be aware that they still have a safety hazard in relation to the power lines, even if they are de-energized for now.

0: Whatever crew is working on the south side on a 2.5, be aware you have crossing streams to the north.
1: Copy. We got it on all three sides over here.

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1: Command copies, 40. Command Division Bravo, be advised we got effective lines in place keeping it out of this Bravo exposure. Copy that, you got lines in place keeping it out of the Bravo exposure.
2: Command Alpha 5, lines down in the front.
1: Lines down in the Alpha, on Alpha side?

0: 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Can I please, can I have CSO Range to give me a 911 call, please?
1: Control of 1, CSO Range.
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0: Division Charlie, come here. Go ahead, Command. Hey, is there anybody over there that we can start cutting loose, or do you guys pretty much need everybody?
1: I'm going to keep on scene for about 10 more minutes to help wrap up a little bit of this 2.5 and then start kicking loose.
0: Is there an engine company that is going to be able to get out of there if we want to start staffing the city?
1: Affirmative, engine 7 will be our first engine we can cut loose.
0: Okay, just let me know when you guys are comfortable letting them go.
1: Go for it.

0: 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Can you help me out, Rick? 10-4.
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Engine 13, respond to Bill Porter's 602B, at a 550 E Harding Way. Cross streets are between N California Street and Cemetery Lane.

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1: Go ahead, Command.
0: Let's go to safety alert out. We got a tall flagpole that's burning through, and it's going to be a fall hazard here potentially shortly. Off to the side.
1: That's far. Clearance, tall flagpole burning through on the alpha side. Safety alert, tall flagpole burning through on the alpha side. At 1322, resume normal traffic.

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1: We can take this unmonitored for now.
0: 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I'll be back on one.
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2: Cross Lake View, Zip 15T, Pershing Lakers, 5660 North Pershing, Cross of Buckingham. RP advising a Hispanic male watching wearing a white Nike outfit. Was running from two black male teens. The black males and having firearms. Where's Robin Hood? Yeah, channel. Sam, 79. 79. Copy, Cosher 402, 15T, possible firearm.
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2: 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I'm nearby.

0: 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I'm cutting engine 7 loose right now, and truck 4 is going to be out of here in about 5 minutes.
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2: North and 2737 to copy and 912 and Main Street. RP is advising that Francisco Hispanic male 55 wearing a brown jacket, light colored pants, is currently on the street with a knife threatening pedestrians and vehicles passing by in unit channel 1. Dispatch to any SAM units, copy. SAM 79, can you copy call street 406, 406, 912, armed with knife?
1: Definitely.
2: 35, we'll be en route to that last air shortly. I'll be en route to the original call location.

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Cross streets are between Coal Lane and Coal Lane.

0: to the 912 on Sylvan and Main Street. RP is advising that the male half lives in the front residence of, lives in the back residence of 1040 Sullivan, but is still in front of Market with a knife in his hand.
1: Truck 7. Hold up. We got it. Thank you.

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1: 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Okay, 10-4, we'll take them off.
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0: Of course, Park North, 940 with Code Enforcement 2266 East Taylor Street, cross with Court Street. Code Enforcement is advising that three subjects just showed up, causing a 415 while they were trying to board up the house. In unit, Channel 1. Any sergeant to copy. Dispatch any SAM unit. 3-10-59, can you copy call history 3-4-4, 3-44 for a 940 with code enforcement, subject for 987, causing a 415.
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0: 10-4, so that's just for information. We got released by Battalion 1, so we won't be down there with you guys.
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0: 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At 545 W Sonora Street. Cross streets are between S. Lincoln Street and South Harrison Street.
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0: 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We're in quarters at 2. 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
1: 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Thank you.

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At 1563, Rosemary Lane, number 111. Cross streets are between Crown Avenue and McGraw Street.

0: 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Cross streets on between W. Swaying Road and Douglas Road.
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0: Dean Crenshaw 35, Medic 3, District 403, E. Edwards, 61-year-old male with chest pain, 1563 Rosemary at the top of Crown and Magali. Patient will be in apartment 111, 111. Truck 4, control 1, did the gate open?
1: Hey, this

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Cross streets are between Upper and Cloud Street.

0: Meeting, Friends in 11, District 4060, George. Single caller reporting a trash can on fire near InShape, 1070 40 Spionkey with a cross of clothes. It will be between InShape and the school for the RP.
1: Do you want us to break down the 2.5 we have over here on the Bravo car? We're not flowing right now.
2: 10-4, yeah.
1: 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We're going to start breaking it down.
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Looks like you used my first mobile crisis, 211 San Carlos, apartment 40, crosses San Antonio. Any assistance, please? 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

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At a 2905 Reynolds Ranch Parkway. Cross streets are between Rocky Lane and Lee Baron Boulevard.

Infringer in 2033, BLF 14, District, V Victor 20, 82-year-old female, fall patient. Locomotive Lodi 2905, rental turn for the cross of Rocky and Laverne. Your patient's going to be in the activity room. 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

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Respond to a known manacle. 301A. At 1123, West Benjamin Hope Drive. 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

Engine 9, respond to full arrest. 522D, at 161, West Wyandotte Street, number 3. Cross streets are between N. Commerce Street and Pacific Avenue.

7, Medic 23, District 301A, Adam. Sheriff's Office en route for a man down inside a residence. 1123 West Benjamin Holt, with a cross of Gettysburg and Vicksburg. They had an RP on the line that was advising this person was down, and they could see it on their cameras. We don't have anything further. There is access information in your notes.

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0: Engine 1, respond to call, 707F, at 2411, Diamond Oak Street. Cross streets are between Alta Sierra Street and Gravel Street.
1: I'm William Pedry, 901.
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0: 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Now I'll write Sam Queen Edward 173.
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Convention 1, Medic 12, District 707 at Frank, 72-year-old male, fall patient, 2411 Diamond Oaks, with a cross of Alta Sierra in Gray Eagle.

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0: All cars parked north of 415F 243 type 2174 East Market Street cross with D as in David. SO transferred, watching via camera, can see a male hitting the mom. Any internal?
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3 and 2 Adam 24. RP is advising that the data is Ramon Luna has been wearing a blue button up shirt, silver, and black pants. 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Are going to be in the front yard. Male half was slapping the female in the face and pulling her hair.

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All cars park north of 415 at 1312 East Harding Way, cross with Airport Way. Female is advising. RP is advising that she was 243 in unit

0: All cars parked north of 484 in progress at Walker 1528 East Fremont, across the Wilson Way. It's going to be a black male adult wearing a black jacket. It's currently filling bags with items in the unit channel.
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1: Copy. That the mill half was in a 415 with security after 44ing items. Mill was 243 with security. RP seen a knife on the mill half. Unit, channel 1.
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Engine 2, respond to ALOC, 621F, at 1141, South Van Buren Street. Cross streets are between W. Jefferson Street and West Jackson Street.

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0: Adam 42, 906.
1: 906, can you send me any input to my screen, please?
0: Of course.

Engine 7. Respond to sick person. 307C. At 6835. But report. Cross streets are between M and Mill Springs Drive.

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2: 356.
0: Both units in 2779 to copy call 345, 485 for 417 at West Lightning Bianchi, Valley Oaks South. Just occurred, it's going to be Hispanic male 30s with silver teeth wearing a white tank top and a large silver chain driving a gray Honda license plate 6. Kevin, Henry Kevin, 068. 17 handgun at RP and her family over a road rage. Male did continue southbound on West Lane.
2: This is confirming southbound West Lane from Bianchi.
0: 4. Paper.
3: 3759, I'll copy it.
0: 4.
4: Big delay, northbound, I-5.
5: 10 for delay by traffic, northbound 5. Rear truck 7. Medic 6, district 310 St. Charles.
2: I'm out from the PD, but that vehicle flocked south on West Lane at West and Woodvale 5 minutes ago.
0: 10-4.
5: Well, AOC 6835, Fowler Court, Crossroads, Mill Springs.

44. 44, you can prioritize yourself with the west wing call, that's 4-6.

0: 56. I may have it here south, but I'm West Lane, just north of Harding, by the Stale Red. 44, what?
1: Granite 56, confirm you have it.
0: There's a silver Honda Pilot set up southbound airport, just north, or correction, southbound west, north of Harding, number one lane, where the Stale Red, about 5 cars from the intersection. I can't see the license plate from where I'm at right now.
1: 44, I got eyes on it as well. Can't see the plate.
0: And 56, we'll take a 900 for traffic. We're green and go southbound, west lane approaching airport.
1: So the correct signal 900 for 356.
2: 44, vehicle looks occupied 2 times.
3: I have it southbound airport, just passed through Harding in the number 2 lane now.

0: units in route 109 for 70. It's going to be a silver Honda Pilot SUV.
1: 10-4, silver Honda Pilot SUV. All units copy.

0: 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I'm doing a stop airport and more correction, airport Poplar, facing Southcom.
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2: 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Cross streets are between S. Grant Street and South Aurora Street.

0: 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Responder fault. LVQ20. At 378, Valley Avenue. Cross streets are between Flowingway and Seiko Avenue.
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0: 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LDS 15, at 1426 W Century Boulevard. Cross streets on between Esham Lane and Meadowbrook Drive.
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1: 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Repeating for engine 2032, VLS 14, District 220, respond code 2, 1-year-old female who fell and hit her head on a treadmill, 378 Valley Avenue, across the Fawn Havens.

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1: 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You can show me an answer.
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5: Engine 7, respond to stroke, 203D, at 9116, Rutland Court. Cross streets are between Shropshire Drive and End. Truck 7, respond to fire watch, 601F, at 345, North Harrison Street. Cross streets are between Miners Levy LV and West Lindsay Street.

Ender 9, respond to fire alarm pill. 522C, at 545, East Cleveland Street. Cross streets are between N California Street and Cemetery Lane.

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1: Yeah, Engine 11's going to investigate. All of us.
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1: David 32, call history 7407.

Plot 9. Respond to chest pain. 501H. At a 1630 N Edison Street. Number 41. Cross streets are between W Elm Street and West Walnut Street.

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0: 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Respond to grass fire. 228B. At a 3003 Hammer Lane. Cross streets are between upper SPRI Lorraine and civilian TZ.
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0: Engine 2032, respond to fall, LEJ 21. At a 603 and Cherokee Lane, number 122. 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
0: Additional unit to help you out there?
1: I mean, that's a negative. I got 13s coming to give us water, but we're in a remote area at the, I guess, northwest corner of Stock and Steel property. A couple hundred feet of wildland hose off. And we're committed, but just need water.
0: Good work.

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0: 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Cross streets are between S. Lincoln Street and South Harrison Street. Engine 4, respond to vehicle versus bicyclist, 304C, at East Benjamin Hope Drive and North Eldorado Street. 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
1: Hello, the driver, it's 20. We got room to get by, or we got to wait for your backup?
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1: Go ahead, it's 13.
2: 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If you want to get by, I'm going to fill up that hydrant.

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0: All right.

Squad 9, respond to chest pain. 602A, at 1120, North Sutter Street, number 5. Cross streets are between E. Magnolia Street and East Rose Street.

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1: 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Sorry about that, Spotter. 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
0: And you have a lot of notes in your call. You're going to have 2 mils. If I still need additional ambulance. And if I still be staging, it looks like possibly one prior has history with a machete.
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2: 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Any mention of one?
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3: 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Yeah. Do we have a number for this location? 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

0: Buttercup, 405F, Park South, 3465 is on Warren, SRP's Uncle Kelly Stewart, Bucknell 62, black shirt, gray pants, he's armed with a razor, male's currently locked out of the house and in the front yard, any unit showing?
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0: 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Bianca is schizophrenic. You hear the razor in the backyard, no longer armed. Ruffy's in the house. Uncle's still out front.
1: WC3,
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